0: 60.
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1: Okay, we're clear. 20-05.
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1: 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In Warren County, 20-09.
0: That's clear, 20-09.

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0: 17 Control. I have a name, date of birth.
1: What's the last name?
0: Smith, first name Logan. Birthday 4/17/09. Break.
1: Jeffrey, go ahead.
0: I have another name, date of birth. Break.
1: Hang on there just a second. What's that one?
0: Control, 10-9.
1: Watch your next 27.
0: Last name will be Juliet, Uniform, November, Echo, Alpha, Uniform. First name, Olivia.
1: Do you have a date of birth?
0: 1/13/06.

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0: 17 sees valor, 5.5 points of speed and 15, 19 over the limit. I'm on the next one.

0: control type of thing. Yeah, it is. Everything I can't find out about that Logan Smith. He's George from West Virginia. I was just checking. He advised me that he doesn't have a license or any identification.
1: Ten four 2020.

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1: Yeah.
0: Be a white Chevrolet S10, 1028, 2 Yankee, November 316.

0: 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Go ahead.
1: Give me a Jonathan Justice from Seth. 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
1: 84, en route 2042, responding to 872 Round Bottom Road in Daytona. 51-year-old male had a seizure, currently unresponsive, no history of seizures, no complaints before the seizure started. Could be a 10 double wide on the heel.

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0: medic, station 20, station 400, respond to Patona. Backup medic 40 on a working cardiac arrest, 2052.
1: 21. Oh, yeah.
2: That's 2052. Be going to 872 Round Bottom Road. Started down as a seizure. Now it's working arrest.
1: Yeah.
2: Take Charles, send it clear. 2052.

0: inform Ralph, 2050 South, responding to 872 Round Bottom Road. 51-year-old male had a seizure, unresponsive, hand double wide on the heel. 905 advised it's now a working cardiac arrest.
1: Inform.
0: It's going to be right there by 403's residence.

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0: I'm going to be in the same link.
1: Yeah, take it, Troll. Go ahead.
0: Same lick road. Having a domestic argument between a skillet, Chris Gildebrand, and his 21-year-old son.
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0: Father said just 21-year-old son's arguing with him.
1: Devil.

0: 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Hit some sort of a wooden fence and done property damage to it. Negative injuries, cars off the road. They're just requesting law enforcement. We're contacting the wrecker now.
1: Bro, would you advise the address to me?
0: 683 St. Louis Road.

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3: 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I'll be out here for just a couple more seconds.
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1: Good.
0: Is this going to be the all 119 or is it down in that throat?
1: Going to be southbound near Adams Road on 119, 64 vehicle off the roadway.
0: Yeah, well,

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0: 7 Foxtrot 428613. 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
1: 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We transported Leonard Johnson. Info 2150.

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1: Did you get Leonard Johnson to public service when they were on the way?
0: Samples.

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Tango Tango North 5485 through Virginia. It's going to be a silver Toyota Tacoma.

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1: Patrol 6 mile, low gap area.
0: 22 or 3.

0: 15 for Iowa 27, Greg. Okay. Foxtrot 815, 182. Foxtrot 815, 182.
1: Ten and four, is that a West Virginia one?
0: Ten and four.
1: Okay.

0: Yeah, thanks.
1: Go ahead.
0: You did about it's clocked up. 815-182, correct?
1: Ample.
0: Yeah, it's coming back, no record sounds for some reason.
1: And four.
0: I couldn't get the vehicle to run either. The system might be down.
1: Copy that. Can you check in for 29?
0: Yeah, stand by.
1: Thank you.
0: Good thing I had the name off.
1: It's going to be Logan Montgomery, 6-1 of 2000. Logan Montgomery, 6-1 of 2000.

0: fifth in front there. Mm-hmm. 15 at 22.08, 17 good. 9923 Emmons Road, attempt to serve at 10:15.
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November 4, golf, 525. The Blue Chevy Cavalier.

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0: Thing comes back to Randy Hager from Madison about zero. You guys, Matthew.
1: I have a 10-15 check. Paul Bailey, 11-14 of 71. Papa Alpha, Uniform Lima, Bailey, 11-14 of 71.

Contrary to Fifthin. Go right ahead. That'd be a negative one on 10-15. Definitely.

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0: Raleigh Controller to pager 604, pager 604, respond to 100 block of Rock Castle Road in Cold Court. Have a 22-year-old male that's vomiting, unable to stop, repeating, respond to 100 block of Rock Castle Road in Cold Court at 2311.
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0: Sample.

Yeah, thank you, Trump. Okay. Show me en route to the jail.

0: 21 Control.
1: En route 031, respondent of 56 Thompson Street in Madison, 49-year-old male, unresponsive, cold and not breathing. I've been drinking today. Lips are turning purple. It's going to be the last house at the top of the hill.
2: I'm 60 to 21.
0: Good.
2: Do you want to say that way in case?
0: Control to 32. You can use that way. I want to say what I got. My goodness.
3: Go ahead.
0: Start recording 56 Thompson Street. Came in as a unresponsive. Now it sounds like it's probably going to end up being a code black.
3: Tab 4.

0: 235 Patrol. What's the details on this cardiac arrest?
1: Address is going to be 56 Thompson Street, 49-year-old male, unresponsive, cold and not breathing, lips are turning purple. It's going to be the last house to top the hill.
0: Copy that, Control. We'll be in and out momentarily.
1: 10-4-0, 35.

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1: Off.
0: 56 Thompson Street, all the way to the end of the street.
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1: En route 208, respond to 4571 Coal River Road. 43-year-old female, nausea, vomiting. She's cold, sitting in the bathroom. 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
0: 10-4, move up.

0: 21. Good. They're having women and children.
1: Rather not, yeah.

0: Yeah.
1: Sixty Street, Route 911, address 152 Carver Street, Bandytown. Unaged female, general weakness, call came from the Boone County Community Organization, is on scene. They spoke with her earlier and she was unable to get out of bed.

0: 60 control.
1: 60, guys.
0: Yes, ma'am. The patient's caregiver's here and says she's made contact with her this morning, but says she isn't able to get up to let anybody in, so there's a possibility we might have to kick the door.
1: Okay.

Sixty, I have her on public service now. She's tried to get up, but she's still unable to. She's saying that they're open, but obviously, I'm sure y'all've tried, but...

0: 13's real good.
1: Is there a public service reference to a stolen vehicle, maybe joyriding complaint? Caller's in the hospital, currently in Charleston.
0: Or go ahead with that number.
1: The 681-505-7840, repeating 681-505-7840. Be speaking with Betty Sperry.

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0: 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That was 1096.
1: Ten four nine 54.

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1: Go ahead.
0: The other party from the Southern Health Systems at Whitesville is wanting to speak with an officer in that situation. That female did leave her keys there Friday at the clinic while she went to the ER.
1: Yeah, 10-4, I guess they transported her from there to the ER. And she left her keys with the nurse, but I don't think she had machine guns and a safe with $50,000 in it.
0: Chief, well, I have a number for you. He's wanting to talk to you about the vehicle not being there since she left the keys there. I'm not sure about that safe or anything. It's 854-1321, 854-1321, Way Lincoln case.

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0: 20, General.
1: Sure enough, 1032, address 1202, Bear Waller Road, Foster, 52-year-old male, chest pain, shortness of breath, does have history of COPD and AFib on two layers, only two.

0: 12 Control, what do you got, Papa?
1: 12, have a third party domestic call in. Involves Jennifer Workman, Joseph Tofut, 206 Lighthouse Drive. State of the they've been arguing, domesticating since last night, currently active. Unknown if it's physical.
0: Okay, 10-4.

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0: Raleigh Control, pager 604, pager 604. Respond to 221, Hilda Loop in Sundial, 70-year-old male, falls, is conscious, fell down steps. Repeat, 604, respond 221, Hilda Loop in Sundial for a falls call, 1053.
1: 604. 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
0: Looking at the notes on that call, is the patient still over the hill?
1: Affirmative, he is.
0: Okay. You can assign 123 to that. We'll go assist.
1: Copy. I just disconnected with him. He's trying to get up. I told him not to move around. He rolled down the hill into the gravel, into a driveway.

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0: 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Let me put a copy.
1: Good, well.
0: Address 660 South 9th Street. You know, the DMA turned at the clinic. It was a 54-year-old female, low blood pressure.
1: Okay, we're in real.
0: Ten four, in real. 1059 also. Patient has a abnormal EKG.
1: Ten four.

0: 41 Control, we'll be in there after that call on Madison.
1: Copy, inland 1100, you clear on details.
0: Low blood pressure at the clinic.
1: Yeah, 10-4 also, at 1-10-G.

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1: Go ahead.
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1: 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Well, no.

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0: 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I'll be telling.
1: Okay, for 11:46.

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1: Four five six, show you Route 404, address 216 from what Renee Drive, Atlanta. Have a CO detector going off in the basement. Residence is being evacuated.
0: That's copy.

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12 control. I'll be out of the car at Taft Road. It's in the 14-8 series. I don't know which address it is. There's an address they have on this DVP doesn't exist, I don't think. Can you see if there's a 14842 Taft Road?

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1: Okay, and I will be out at 14872. Try and see if this is worth it.
0: 10-4.

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0: Central, I'm gonna be out on Tap Road here. I don't know the house number on this one either. I'll try this.
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1: Stand by just a second, please. 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B90, Pinewood Drive, Nellis. 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
1: address is 40 and 60 Pinewood is going to be located off of John Hollow. The last residence white trailer.
2: You're going to stop it.

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1: Please do it.
0: Did they advise if they administered Narcan or not?
1: They did. The caller was next door to get service. She said that her husband administered Narcan. The patient is now semi-conscious. The caller was not on scene with the patient.
0: Gen 4. We're going to continue that way just in case 40 needs ALS backup, but we'll still be available.

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0: 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If you can, start towards Foster. You're the only truck coming towards the county right now. I have a call that just came in when you cleared a copy.
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0: 10-4 en route 1249, address 292 Federal Wallow Road, West Fork Foster Hollow. 79-year-old male, possible UTI, the yellow house, green shutters.
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40 Sherry, Mount 1431, address 23634, Prater Road, Williams Mountain. I have an 83-year-old female. I guess I have press rolls for causing pain. 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

0: 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We're clear BMH, it's us in the Madison area.
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0: Control 60. Control, did you have a call for us?
1: Yeah, 10-4, I apologize about that. Had a little radio issue there. It's going to be an Ashford. We also turned up flyer. Sharing out 1554, address 2045 Ashford Ellis Road. 60-year-old female, chest pain, shortness of breath, does have a history of COPD. On three liters at home of the two, which is at 90 right now. Also, none of the cars are now.

0: 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Anyone good? 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

0: 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I'll be clear from the jail.
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0: 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E494 McKinley Street, Clinton Camp. I have a 58-year-old female, unresponsive. History of diabetes, unknown with glucose this time. EMS still pending. 1622.
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1: You can use your discretion on that for patient care. The Ashford call, O2SAT was at 90. Right now, this one's possible DKA.
2: In for break, 6905.
0: Yeah.
2: Do you want us to head back towards Wharton and see if Kanawha County can send a truck for this one?
0: How close to Strawberry Mountain, eh?
2: We're still about 17 minutes away.

0: 905, are you wanting us to continue to Ashford or turn around?
1: Where are you at exactly?
0: We just turned down Ridgeview Nails Road.
1: Yeah, just come on down here on this one for now.
0: 10-4.

0: Medic, take control.
1: Medic.
0: I got old 902, he's gonna head that way. I'll be a little ways behind him.
1: Give us a copy.

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1: Okay.
0: Just letting you know, Raleigh County is going to send their track field truck from to that column one.

0: 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Arriving at Memorial.
1: General, there's a voice.

0: control the non-zero file.
1: Okay.
0: Just giving you another update. That truck that is coming from Trapfield is a BLS unit.
1: Thanks.

0: kind of fun. You'll have to repeat your last breath if I couldn't copy any of it.
1: I would just acknowledge it.
0: Yeah.

0: take care of me right here. Apparently. Control 60.
1: Control.
0: Is it 2045 or 2049? Caller gave us 2045 Ashfordell's Road. 10-4, do you have a house description on that?

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1: Okay, 10-4, we're on scene now.
0: 1632.
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1: 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You need anything further?
2: Nope, I'll start seeing you when you get here.

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1: Oh, you won't get it.
0: Well, then.
1: Simple, 6:41.

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1: Certainly, Mark.
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0: Road Patrol, any available state police unit.
1: Patrol, do you have a call?
0: Well, 345, if you can give me a public service.
1: Yeah, give me just a message.

0: 15, Charles.
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1: Seven, 0, 6.

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3: 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If you know it.

0: 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We'll be in service. 10-4-7, T-13. 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
1: Okay.
0: Just to make sure, Jancare did transport, correct?
1: Yeah, now you got the patient loaded up now. They're going to be taking one to Benning.
0: 10-4, I appreciate it.

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Thanks, you guys. 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

0: 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Good. 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